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Victor, Victor, Victor, Victor, Victor, Victor, Victor, Victor, Victor, Victor, Victor, Victor, Victor, Victor, Victor, Victor, Victor, Victor, Victor, Victor, Victor, Victor, Victor, Victor, Victor, 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Victor, Victor, Victor, Victor, Victor, Victor, Victor, Victor, Victor, Victor, Victor, Victor, Victor, Victor, Victor, Victor, Victor, Victor, Victor, Vict

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I bite my lip. I buy what I'm told. From the latest hit to the wisdom of old. But I'm always alone.

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But why should I try to resist when I know so well that I've got you under my skin?

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1: Good boy, good boy, carry on. Good boy, good boy, carry on.
0: Ngum show, pisi kashelo mnyama naye.
1: Ngum show, puma, kashelo
0: mnyama wenzenja.
1: Ngum show, puma, kashelo mnyama.
0: Number four.
1: Well done, well done. 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Well done, well done. 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
0: Ngum show, pisi kashelo mshow.
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0: Atini bafwa.
1: Don't do it again, don't do it again. We came a long way to take over.

Congratulations, South Africa. You've reached democratic elections.

Ladies and gentlemen, we have come to the final song of tonight's performance. And I'd really like to acknowledge the performers tonight. So, first of all, to my left, James Bay. Orchestra. And of course, the legendary Ladysmith Black Man Balzo. With their guitarists, Dan Singh and Matinga. So, as I said, we have one more song left of this celebration of 40 years of the Graceland album. This one is called You Can Call Me Out.